0: Oh, this is hilarious.
1: Call her, she's not going to believe me.
2: Hi, darling, it's the Sultan. But we're slumming it in a place called Blonde in King's Cross. You booked up.
3: Is this all you've got?
4: Yes.
5: No lobster?
3: Nope.
6: No foie gras?
4: Very little.
1: No coq au vin of Montparnasse?
7: Only at Christmas, lads.
8: That's very funny.
9: Oh, give us 5 hamburgers with everything.
10: Except your normal dollop of germs and attitude.
8: You're very funny. You are a fun
11: star. Garçon, 5 glasses for the pop.
12: Any requests?
13: Bob on the builder!
14: You haven't got it? Typical. You have to make do with this.